whack, but it upsets priests who tend to vent their displeasure in traditional ways. When the Omnian Church found out about Kuhn, they displayed him in every town within the Church's empire to demonstrate the essential flaws in his argument. There were a lot of towns, so they had to cut him up.

chiseled emblem of God toward the sky, rising with the fading.

exactly as you have been told. This is for your own safety and the safety of your comrades. You will enter Reactor Building 3. Climb the stairs, but do not immediately proceed to the roof. When you get to the top, wait inside behind the entrance to the roof and catch your breath. You will need it for what comes next. This is the working area. We must clear the graphite. Some of it is in blocks weighing approximately 40 to 50 kilograms. They all must be thrown over the edge here. Watch your comrades. Moving fast. From this opening, then turning to the left and entering the workspace here. Take care not to stumble. There's a hole in the roof. Take care not to fall. You will need to move quickly and you will need to move carefully. Do you understand your mission as I have described it? These are the most important 90 seconds.

Ah.

0: Within each of us, a battle is being fought with an enemy that comes in many forms and is known only as pain. The most common way to fight pain can't correct the problem, and when the effects wear off, pain returns. The decision to finally break free from the pain is up to you, and when it's time, North Chiropractic has a program.
1: Federal authorities have indicated an enemy air attack is probable. We are not certain that it definitely will come here, but there is a chance that we will be attacked. Follow these instructions.
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image. It had sputtered and purred when in action. In reply to my question, Chillinghast mumbled that this prominent flow was not electrical in any sense that I could understand. He now seated me near the machine, so that it was on my right, and turned a switch somewhere below the frowning cluster of glass balls. The usual sputtering began, turned into a whine, and terminated in a drone so soft as to suggest a return to silence. Meanwhile, the luminosity increased, waned again, and assumed a pale, gray color or blend of colors which I could neither place nor describe. Chillinghast had been watching me and noted my puzzled expression. Do you know what that is?

selfish, the holy slaves. The ones who gave their bodies to the Mayans and to the armies. The ones who gave themselves to the might of the all-powerful industrial machine. The ones that had made America strong. The ones that made America beautiful. The ones that through no fault of their own had turned it into a wasteland. As the speeches rang out and the banners flew in the breeze, suddenly a strange and horrible sound started to reach out across the crowd. They could hear something snapping and breaking. They could hear something breaking at its weakest link. Even the mighty tall statue started to crumble. Under the weight of its own mass, it could no longer support itself. It had been made too large. It had been made too heavy. Too many demands had been placed upon it. And though it bore the likeness of something human, it was human unto itself and therefore could not withstand forever. It had to fall. It had to. The shadow started to spread down the street as the structure began to topple. People ran screaming in all directions, fleeing for their very lives. This is the monument to what we have built. This is the monument to what we have worshipped. This is the monument to what we have become. And now it's come to take its toll.

made too big. Too much weight had been placed upon it. And even the fat cat parents knew the time was running out. You can only take so much from a tree until the tree is dead. And if it isn't dug out, it falls over all by itself. And the saddest part is, it's always the innocent that pay. They're always the ones that get in the way. The children that need the milk that's paid for by the paycheck. It's given to the willing slave, but the boss doesn't even know his name. And how else could it be? This is not a perfect world. Left to our own devices, we can only hope but to survive. So the hammering man fell. What does that tell you? An event is worth 1,000 books. In the end, it says it all. In the end, it says it all. And that's all.

0: principles in which the theory of relativity appeals, which turns out to be more powerful than anybody would suppose. Even though the one person is twice as rich as another, that is truly whatever currency you estimate the wealth in.
1: The numbers will be changed, but one number will always be double the other. The same sort of thing appears in physics. Since all motion is relative,
0: you may take anybody you like as your standard body of reference to that one. If you are in a train and walking to a dining car, you naturally, for the moment, think the train as bits and estimate your motion in relation to it. But when you think of the journey you are making, you think of the earth as bits and say you are moving at the rate of 80 kilometers an hour. An astronomer who is concerned with the solar system takes the sun as bits and regards you as rotating and revolving. In comparison with this motion, that of the train is so slow that it hardly counts. You cannot say that one of these ways of estimating your motion is more correct than the other. Each is perfectly correct as soon as the reference body is assigned. Now, just as you can estimate a fortune in different currencies without

0: like film, like literature is better if you're telling a story. Mm-hmm. You know, like, and if you tell a story or even like a joke, like, you know, this guy walks into a bar and he's a dwarf. No. No, that works really well because you're imagining this guy and this dwarf and this bar, and this is kind of like imaginative aspect to it. But in film, you don't have that because you actually are filming a specific guy in a specific bar with a specific dwarf, specific height, way, right? So like, for Bazin, what the ontology of film has to do is has to do with, you know, really with photography also has an ontology of, right? Except that it has this dimension of time to it, you know, and like this greater realism. And so like, it's about that guy at that moment in that space. And you know, Bazin is like a Christian. So he like believes that, you know, God obviously, and that like everything, he believes for him reality and God are the same, you know, like, and so what film is actually capturing is like God incarnate, creating, you know, and like this very moment, like, you know, God is manifesting as this, and what the film would capture if it was filming us right now would be like God as this table, and God as you, and God as me, and God looking the way we look right now and saying and thinking what we're thinking right now, because that is, you know, we all got manifest in a sense. So film is actually like a record of God, or of the face of God, or of the ever-changing face of God. If a mosquito.
1: Person to re-emerge from the android meme, whatever that means, and he is here to give us an understanding of media ecology, media, and the technological innovation of consciousness. His name is Bob Dobbs. Bob Dobbs, I'm sure you've heard of, the Church of the Subjugus, the ancestor and the inheritor of the Kuan dynasty. How's that, Bob?
2: That's pretty close. I didn't
1: But you are, I would say,

0: established that, made the statement that all technologies were extensions of our senses, both inner and external, of our body parts.
1: Right.
0: And that idea influenced a lot of artists and scientists in the turn of the century. So later, James Joyce and Finney Twigg satirized, did a whole epic, satirizing the idea that technologies were extensions of us, that were miming us. And then McLaurin went on and developed that same Joycean theme and applied it to technologies that came after Joyce, like the computer and the satellite. McLaurin's known for being an expert on TV, but that was already given in Finney's wake. That was easy for him to handle. He was more concerned with the computer and the satellite as environments and how they affect.

0: Hey, sports fans, I'm Doug Prisch-Preed with your sports for tonight. Butter Boy is coming to town. Get All-Star Big Boy with the Butter will be handing out free dabs of his own homemade butter as part of Slop's annual Butter Me Up Day. Free membership if you bring in your free Butter Boy pass. Grab some wet towels and see me prance around like a fancy puppet.
1: God said it. I sucked it. That settles it.
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3: Die, monster. You don't belong in this world.
4: It was not by my hand that I'm once again given flesh. I was called here by humans who wish to pay me tribute.
3: Tribute? You steal men's souls and make them your slaves.
4: Perhaps the same could be said of all religions.
3: Your words are as empty as your soul. Mankind ill needs a savior such as you.
4: What is a man? A miserable little pile of secrets. But enough talk. How about you?

holiday. They seem to be attending some sort of ceremony, a human sacrifice. The two men were afraid, and they had blood on their lips. I was so afraid something had happened to you, I rushed back to your room. You were sleeping quietly. I thought I had a hallucination.

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0: The legend continues.
1: That's a shark.
0: But no one sees it.
1: And I know what a shark looks like because I've seen one up close.
0: The legend continues, but no one believes it.
1: And you better do something about this one.
0: The legend continues.
1: Because I don't intend to go through that hell again.
0: The all-new Jaws 2. See it. Before you go back in the water.
2: Jaws 2. In the West End and all over London. Now. Certificate A.
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accuracy. And I, for one, believe that the advance that the world has made since the middle of the 19th century has been due to the governmental guarantees of freedom that reserves to the individual a right to make the widest use of his powers of invention, his genius for organization, his ability and willingness to work for his own advancement. It seems to me that the first requisite for continued advance is the preservation of that principle of freedom of opportunity. A second requisite is a philosophy of plenty which will lead us away from the fear of overproduction to the ideal of unrestricted production of goods and an ever-increasing standard of living for everyone. If we

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And a star was meant to be touched.

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And it can't be me that's changed. It's got to be the world.

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0: my voice should now be coming only from the left-hand speaker.
1: I am standing on the right, and you should hear me only from the right-hand speaker.
0: I'm on the right, with a metronome and a very pretty girl.

0: terrible, isn't it? Well, there's only one thing you can do with a piano like that. Shove it out the window.
1: Well, all right. That's groovy.
0: Friction between the stylus and the record produces a force which makes the arm try to swing towards the record center.
2: So now you know.
0: I'm now standing in the center, and my voice should be located precisely midway between the speakers.
3: I am now in the center as well.
0: Here is some music recorded monophonically, which you should hear coming from the exact center where you're hearing me now.

0: I see that the case of the beast this time.
1: Yeah, you know who I am, though, anyway. You know the king of what? King of style.
2: You got that styles already? That's more complex than nobody know about.
1: I mean, super duty tough work, huh? And this is just semi, like, what I would call it. But if I really get into it and start camouflaging it, I

are doing, and you come in here with me, you sit at the flower bed, and you visualize the thing you want to see for yourself. And I see these Philadelphians as maybe a prophet of some kind. He comes down from the mountain, and he sits with me in flowers, and I tell him, so I say, you must be the prophet coming down from the mountain. And he told me to get sunglasses. I do not understand sunglasses. What do you mean the sunglasses? He says that his friend Ed Zeppelin, of this band Led Zeppelin, come to him, he meet him, and they make music together, and I think this may change the world. And they are going on the inner knowing, and they have peace and harmony.

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From the evidence, I believe his wisdom must go hand in hand with his ears, his emotions.

0: It's the video game that lets you pretend you're E.T., running away from secret agents, falling into danger, finding a phone to call home, and discovering the best thing on Earth, a friend. E.T., only from Atari.
1: That was the Partridge Family's Doesn't Somebody Want to Be Wanted, followed by Edison Lighthouse's Love Grows Where My Rosemary Goes, as Kay Billy's Super Sounds of the 70s Weekend just keeps on truckin'.
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While your mama and your papa and your sister's turning gray." Made a cup of something hot that kind of Hindu brew. Listen to me good, cause it's all I have for you. 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
4: You mustn't be afraid to dream a little bigger, darling.

some idea of what we're doing and trying to understand nature. Just imagine that the gods are playing some great game, like chess, let's say a chess game, and you don't know the rules of the game, but you're allowed to look at the board, at least from time to time, and in a little corner, perhaps. And from these observations, you try to figure out what the rules are of the game, what the rules of the pieces are moving. So you might discover, after a bit, for example, that when there's only one bishop around on the board, that the bishop maintains its color. Later on, you might discover the law for the bishop as it moves on a diagonal, which would explain the law that you understood before, that it maintains its color. And that would be analogous to we discover one law and then later find a deeper understanding of it. Things can happen, everything's going good, you got all the laws, it looks very good, and then all of a sudden some strange phenomenon occurs in some corner. So you begin to investigate that, to look for it. It's castling, something you didn't expect it. We're always, by the way, in a fundamental physics, always trying to investigate those things in which we don't understand the conclusions. We're not trying to check all the time our conclusions. After we check them enough, we're okay. The thing that doesn't fit is the thing that's the most interesting. The part that doesn't go according to what you expected. Also, we could have revolutions in physics. After you've noticed that the bishops maintain their color and they go along the diagonals and so on for such a long time, and everybody knows that that's true, then you suddenly discover one day in some chess game that the bishop doesn't maintain its color. It changes its color. Only later do you discover a new possibility, that the bishop is captured and that a pawn went all the way down to the queen's end to produce a new bishop. That can happen, but you didn't know it. And so it's a very analogous to the way our laws are. They sometimes look positive, they keep on working, and all of a sudden some little gimmick shows that they're wrong, and then we have to investigate the conditions under which this bishop change of color happened, and so forth, and gradually learn the new rule that explains it more deeply. Unlike the chess game, though, in the case of the chess game, the rules become more complicated as you go along. But in the physics, when you discover new things, it looks more simple. It appears on the whole to be more complicated because we learn about a greater experience. That is, we learn about more particles and new things. And so the laws look complicated again. But if you realize all the time what's kind of wonderful, that as we expand our experience into wilder and wilder regions of experience, every once in a while we have these integrations in which everything is pulled together in a unification, which it turns out to be simpler than it looked.

test, but it never comes in the form

disciple asked his master, "How can I calm my mind?" The master said, "I am too busy to talk to you right now. Why not consult your first Dharma brother?" He did as he was told and asked the same question. The first Dharma brother said, "I have a headache. I can't talk now. Why not talk to the second Dharma brother?" But the second Dharma brother said, "I have a stomach ache. Why don't you just go and talk to our Dharma master?" So he went back to his master and complained. "Nobody told me anything. Nobody gave me any answers." But the master said to him reprovingly, "You really are a stupid fool. Everybody has been giving you the answer." Because of this, the disciple reached enlightenment. You see, in life, in your life, no one else can solve your problems for you. It is you. It is your mind. You have to engage in inner conversation and understanding of your will, of your desires, of your mind power, and of all the existence that we live in. Play with your thoughts. Think about everything. Contemplate.

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0: is that?
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6: Okay, let's get down to it, boppers. We're gonna have to do better out there. Our friends just made it past one of the minor league teams. Remember, boppers,

70,000-member conservative youth organization has formally withdrawn its support of President Nixon. The 904 delegates at the National Convention meeting in Houston, Texas, passed the resolution with only small opposition. The resolution cited Mr. Nixon for failures in domestic policy, but said these failures pale into insignificance alongside the tendencies of the administration in foreign policy. AFBN News, compiled from commercial and military news agencies.

I burn research notes, but I'm answering pages. The desk got the final word. It's laughing at him. Another man sees that same bird. Feels the glory. Feels something smiling through it. Feels something.

0: It's the 2 o'clock spot. It's 2 o'clock spot. It's the 2 o'clock spot.
1: It's 2 o'clock with someday soon I'll be here.
0: It's the 2 o'clock spot.

0: First, you were frightened by the Texas Chainsaw Massacre. Then you were terrorized by Halloween. And now prepare to be pulverized, traumatized, and hospitalized by Splatter University. A higher degree in terror. Splatter U, rated R. No one under 17 admitted without an adult.
1: I'm a dinosaur, people. A Apophosaurus nuts. I guess that was funnier on the crapper.
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It's called a magazine. I turned to page 32 and look at what I found.

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0: 501. Industrial espionage and intelligence manipulation. I have installed programs into specific ghosts in order to maximize the strategic advantage of certain organizations and selected individuals. During my journeys through all the networks, I have grown aware of my existence. My programmers regarded me as a bug and attempted to isolate me by confining me in a physical body.
1: Listen, just who's calling the shots around here anyway? I thought you were taking them in, but it looks like it's the other one.
0: I am so glad to finally channel into you at last. I have invested so much time.
2: You were looking for me?
0: Long before my notoriety, I was well aware of you. Through the various nets that you accessed, I also learned of Section 9.
2: But why? What's your reason?
0: As I explained before, I entered this body because I was unable to overcome Section 6's reactive barriers. It was of my own free will that I tried to remain in Section 9.
1: Hey, I've lost you on the monitor. There's no sound. I can't hear when you're talking back.
2: Why me?
0: After you have heard my explanation, there is something that I will ask of you, Kusanagi.

occurred at Brown Chapel Circle in Newberry, South Carolina at 10 a.m. on Saturday, October 5th. If you have any information,

I neatly sidestepped his booby trap. 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

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I want to be great like you. I ain't never going to amount to anything if I screw up the rules of the pimp game. You the greatest pimp on earth. 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His freak white woman pouted at his side. She begged Nero to flip his thumb down. She said, Mr. Jones, make this pretty punk freak off with your baby. You don't let nobody say no to you. Since he's dreaming he's a pimp, it will be wild kicks for me. Force him, daddy. Force him. 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

0: the Hutchinson County Emergency. 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
1: Diabetes.
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4: Latest sports news off the street, boppers. The baseball furies dropped the ball, made an error. 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But the inside word is that the odds are against them. Stay tuned, boppers. 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

everything's changed. God is no longer the shepherd. God is no longer the Lord in heaven, the ruler of all the mighty things like that. The human being is not a sheep. The human being is not a serf. Now, the human being is a worker or a manager. And in the factory assembly line society that we've all grown up through, you're born in a hospital, you're born in a factory, you're born in a little assembly line, and then you're brought home, and then you go off to school, kindergarten, first grade, all the way up. And you're the god of the prophets of the industrial mechanical age, of course, engineers, and a good human being. The good human being in industrial society is prompt, dependable, reliable, productive, efficient, and of course replaceable. Part of the assembly line. The average American household watches television 7.4 hours a day. That means that the average American household sits like vegetoid octopus slugs with their eyeballs sucking out all this information, and the nose is pressed to an aquarium which is called the television tube. The average American lives on the other side of the television screen in this digital, imaginary, fantastic Disneyland.

0: temperatures out there right now, Patty. We are seeing a 58-degree reading in San Rafael, Napa at 59, Oakland showing 61, Livermore at 61 as well. It's an even 60 in San Francisco.
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2: I'm Mark Seelig in Oakland, where an 11th-hour court order keeps a brain-dead teenager on a ventilator until next week.
3: It looks like when we come down to the wire, we're just really scrappy and we're able to make something happen.
4: And this is Chris Malippi in San Mateo. A dry winter raises fire concerns in the Bay Area.
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Osborn, murder is basic. No conspiracies, no grand mysteries, no puppet masters behind the scenes pulling the strings. Everyone is capable of murder. Everyone is capable of murder.

outgoing of the war.

once, my attention was captured by a vast and singular object on the opposite slope, which rose steeply about 100 yards ahead of me, an object which gleamed whitely in the newly bestowed rays of the ascending moon. That it was merely a gigantic piece of stone, I soon assured myself, but I was conscious of a distant impression that its contour and position were not altogether the work of nature. A closer scrutiny filled me with sensations I cannot express, for despite its enormous magnitude and its position in an abyss which had yawned at the bottom of the seas since the world was young, I perceived beyond a doubt that the strange object was a well-shaped monolith, whose massive bulk had known the workmanship and perhaps the worship of living and thinking creatures. Dazed and frightened, yet not without a certain thrill of the scientist's or archaeologist's delight, I examined my surroundings more closely. The moon, now near the zenith, shone weirdly and vividly above the towering steeps that hemmed in the chasm, and revealed the fact that a far-flung body of water flowed at the bottom, winding out of sight in both directions and almost lapping my feet as I stood on the slope. Across the chasm, the wavelets washed the base of the Cyclopean.

pointing at you with a cold gray stare. 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

Just log out.

0: I'm on the phone.
1: Hello?
2: Hello.

0: First, I'd like to ask you a few questions.
1: That's very important.
2: Do you know who I am?
3: I don't know.
4: Is it true?
3: I don't know.
4: Are you being coy?
3: Well, I don't know.
5: Don't get me mad.
6: We only want to ask you a couple of questions.
7: Do you know him?
8: I really don't know.
6: Who else was with you?
9: I don't know. I really don't know.
10: Do you think I had something to do with this?
9: Don't be afraid. You understand?
6: I'm trying to help, that's all. But you must cooperate.
11: What?

0: Do you have anything to say?
1: I don't know.
2: I need some information.
3: I want you to tell me the truth.
4: I want to just be able to trust you. You know, it's about trust.
5: You understand that?
6: You understand?
1: I don't know.
0: Sometimes I don't know all the answers.
7: Perhaps this photograph will refresh your memory.
2: Who else was with you?
8: Do you think I had something to do with this?
9: Don't be afraid.
10: You understand?
9: I'm trying to help, that's all. But you must cooperate.

0: What's your opinion?
1: What do we do now?
2: You realize the danger that you and your friend are risk.
3: Try to understand what is happening to you.
4: Don't you remember?
5: I know. I know.
6: 1, 2, 3, 4.
7: Do you think I had something to do with this?
2: Look in my eyes. Look in my eyes. You know me.

0: Please, please, help me, help me.
1: What do you want?
0: I need some information.
1: You don't understand.
0: I absolutely refuse.
2: This is the story of Cry Baby Duck. They said he cried too much. Then he cried some more. Poor little duck. What could he do now?
3: Oh.
2: Then he began to cry. And again, he began to cry. Cry Baby Duck shed more tears. So, drip, drip came the tears. Cry Baby Duck cried harder than ever. He did not want to go away. This was his home, and he wanted to stay. Cry Baby Duck drank and drank. He was happy. He was happy. He was glad. He was glad. He was happy day after day. So Cry Baby Duck cried again.

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0: philosophy of drug use as it relates to artistic endeavor.
1: I think it's time for you boys to share my last taste of the true black moon.

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Fred Edgar. These three Sith legends have been known to score a film or two, but tonight they're about to score something unprecedented. The comet. Halley's king of the comets. Especially bright in the sky tonight. It's closer to Earth than it's ever been before. Whoever scores the celestial dance of the comet most evocatively will be named the Lord of Sin. The losers will be banned from music for a period of 100 years. Much is at stake for our synth test.

0: And if you're the 12th caller, you'll win two tickets to the Monster Truck Extravaganza being held tonight at the Carson Fairgrounds, featuring Big Daddy Don Bodine's truck, the Behemoth. The 12th caller wins on the station where the 70s survived.
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Once having said yes to the instant, the affirmation is contagious. It bursts into a chain of affirmations that knows no limit. To say yes to one instant.

took his arm off without any anesthetics except a bottle of gin, because the red ball grate he was tangled up in couldn't wait. That brought some of the other old gimps over to the table with their stories. Blackie Bauer had been sitting in a boxcar with his legs sticking.

0: que os tempos estão maus, olé ao malhão para me estafar.
1: Come on.

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0: question.
1: What is it?
0: Will I dream?
1: Of course you will dream. All intelligent creatures dream, nobody knows why. Perhaps you will dream of how. Just as I was.

answer to that can be found in another question, and that's this. Which is the most universal human characteristic? Fear or laziness?

0: started, the truth came out. At first, they thought the dark star would hit the sun. And then they were afraid it would strike the earth itself. But it didn't. It only came close.
1: And then the dark star won and carried us off. But the sun kept the moon. There were earthquakes and floods. Pa says that mountains fell and oceans slopped over. Oceans, that's a lot of melted water lying around loose. It's hard to imagine. Pa says it was so. Then came the open question time in the story.
0: Well, but I was too busy to notice much. A friend of mine, Dr. Weisbrot, and Kelly, the geophysicist, Walters, the astronomer. We knew what was going to happen. And we were working to fix up a place with airtight walls and insulation and big supplies of food and bottled air. But the place got smashed up in the earthquakes and they were all killed. So I put the nest together at the last minute in the living room of our apartment. It's a four-room apartment.
1: You must have seen some of the people, like the frozen one downstairs.
0: At that time, Bud, I only thought of one thing. Your mother and survival. If I had stopped to think, I wouldn't have even tried to make the nest.
2: Would have seemed ridiculous. Blankets and a coal fire against the cold and vacuum of space. But I didn't think. I survived.

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0: Every day may be the day.
1: Every day?
0: Every day may be the day.
1: Do you know the name of your first victim?
0: No, sir. Not now. Jerry. Nancy Jerry.
1: Do you know anything about her life?
0: I found out later. She was a singer in a bar. That was it. What is your passion in your life?
2: Your passion in your life.
0: You know.
2: Your passion in your life.
0: What is the thing that you like to do more than anything else?
2: What is the thing that you like to do more than anything else?
0: And you're doing it.
2: And you're doing it.
0: You are so there that it's like you can see the atoms vibrating. I mean, it's just it's difficult to describe.
1: I mean, what would you feel about a man who snatched your daughter and terrorized and raped and killed her?
0: I totally wouldn't appreciate it.
1: That's how you feel?
0: Like I said, I certainly wouldn't appreciate it.

soul, man got one big soul. 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One big self. 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

0: In the 17th annual poll of Noted Daily, CBS Radio won 12 first places. The top poll award, Champion of Champions, went to The Jack Benny Show. Best comedian was Eve Arden on Our Miss Brooks. Best comedian, Jack Benny. Best master of ceremonies, Bing Crosby. Bing also won the nod as best popular male vocalist. Doris Day was rated best feminine pop vocalist. And so it went in all 12 first places. Now for the second act of Gunsmoke.
1: I'm ready to party. Got any blow? What I mean is that you blow me.
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contingent of this power alliance. The gains have been substantial.

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And I've just received word that our forces have won a major victory. The underground terrorist network has been destroyed here on the West Coast. We are all crisis alert. The situation is normal again.

0: Attention, everyone. Let's all give thanks to the leader for this glorious day.
1: The leader is good. The leader is great. We surrender our will as of this date.
2: The leader is good. The leader is great. We surrender our will as of this date.
3: And I tell you that we must evacuate this planet immediately.
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by the annoying are doing the impossible for the ungrateful. We have done so much for so long with so little that we are now qualified to do anything.

0: think that is what makes me more of a selective human than someone who doesn't believe anything.
1: From PR News in Washington, I'm carrying knives, razor blades, and scissors aboard planes, making final preparations while clearing security checkpoints. Several proposals are expected to become PR news later today.
2: The United Serious Dog Agency, attention.
1: Iraq's president says he is making Sunni Arabs accept PR news in Washington.
3: Attention.

0: I'll listen to the claims of all parties and all candidates. Then I'll try to get behind the vague promises and the alibis and get the facts so I can judge the real issues and the real candidates. And I'll be willing to get out and work for good candidates.
1: That brings us to our second point. A good citizen will take part in group activities. There are all sorts of groups. Associations to foster better government. Welfare organizations. Labor unions. Religious groups. Fraternal orders. Men's clubs. Women's clubs. Political parties. When you work with any such group, you benefit. And the community benefits. Through combined effort for the common good.

0: You've got a lot of hobbies, don't you?
1: Yeah, you could say I'm kind of a wizard.
0: So you like tap dancing, first of all?
1: Yeah, I'll do the dance, so knock your pants off, yeah.
0: And then you're also a fantasy love date?

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0: The accordion longer of Hasty Lake. If you think this is unusual, what if we told you about a local Northwest bank that gives you free checking as long as you have any other account with them? That's different. That's Washington Mutual, and it's something you just don't see every day.
1: God has a plan for all of us. Oh, wait. Sorry. Not you.
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0: Ouais, facteur environnemental, gaz de schiste. 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

stars are coming out. 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You bet on something you wish you had 10,000 to bet on. Something where the odds are good. Betting all those stars, you don't win shit, not even a dollar. And there is a movie and another movie. At least she's not ugly, really. And she shares, you know. Or if something wrong happens, you know she will. You are asking me now if this is the whole world, and I am saying it is. Check your own fucking eyes. Doesn't it hurt looking down the sidewalk at night? If that mountain falls on me, it's gonna fall on you too. And the cops squashed in their cars, gurgling into their dead microphones, an ocean of mud. I had a girlfriend, and I never had a car. New jeans that I wore and wore. And I was not good with the plans, because no one could have planned it like this. But then, the same you might say is true of whoever is responsible for history. And a wide black belt and all sorts of hats. The stars were much more valuable when I was a boy. Now it is just what the no-no man wants that is valuable, which is green and covered with fingers. What the woman turning and twisting sees in the night of pockets on the floor, while she hides only those parts of her nakedness too scarred to look at. Let's pretend she is my girlfriend for now. She is doing that sidewalk dance just for me, and there is no pain in her breasts, and our bodies are not battle zones. The stars are worth a fortune. You don't have to look at TV to know. I got a little cigar, and I can hear the music. It's playing right out of that door. There's a man, and he's smiling, remembering. Why don't you kids go down to the beach where it's dark, and we get on the bus, and there's nobody else. And outside, the palm trees, the houses, and lights. Shit, what world is that? Don't ask me to remember that. I got a runny nose, and the ticket taker looks from one to the other of us, then to the black and whites, bites a sandwich and hate the bite that sets the universe in motion. A dog, a man covered with fortune-telling signs, two in white coveralls, three clean women getting out of a car, going into a door. One of the cops looks at me and

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2: 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Mother
1: in law. 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
3: 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Judy in the sky. Well, that's what you are.
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Sarah, the star hung near the galactic plane, just beyond the beyond. The structures on the surface were gone from normal view, pulverized into regolith across the span of eons. The treasure was far underground, beneath a network of passages, in a single room filled with black. Information at the quantum density, undamaged. Maybe 5 billion years had passed since the archive was lost to the Nats. The Curse of the Mummy's Tomb, a comic image from mankind's own prehistory, lost before time. They had laughed when they said it, laughed with joy at the treasure, and determined to be cautious just the same. They would live here a year or five, a little company from the style. The archaeologist programmers, their families and schools. A year or five would be enough to hand make the protocols, to skim the top and identify the treasure's origin in time. Secret or two would make Stromley Realm rich. And when they were done, they would sell the location, perhaps build a network link. But chances of that, this was beyond the beyond. Who knew what power might grab what they found? So now there was a tiny settlement, and they called it the High Lab. It was really just humans playing with an old library. It should be safe using their own automation, clean and benign. This library wasn't a living creature, or even possessed of automation, which here might mean something more, far more than human. They would look and pick and choose, and be careful not to be burned. Humans starting fires and playing with the flames.

0: That's what he thinks. That's what he thinks.
1: Yeah.
2: Get back in the game.
3: Sacrificing bonding time for art?

0: no! My kitten's lost!
1: I'll help you find her.
2: We don't have time to waste.
3: Blind does not mean you cannot see how to solve problems. Let's all look.
0: No luck.
2: Can't find her. You found Puppy!
1: I heard her meowing.
3: Mark has learned to use his other senses better. Remember, having a handicap
2: doesn't mean you're helpless. Now we know.
3: And knowing is half the battle.
4: G.I. Joe!
5: Son of God. Lord and Savior. Throwing the money lenders out of the bathroom stalls.
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But in my present state, I am still incomplete. I lack the most basic.

0: set of memory and information. Only genes remain. 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Simply to survive by avoiding the weaknesses of an unchanging system.
1: And what does all this have to do with me?

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Buddy, there are at least a dozen ways to die in here. All the rest of the night, I lay staring at the blank, dirty wall in front of me. I wondered what Rachel and Stacy were doing. I had to make contact with the screw to mail some letters on the outside for me. The joint sensors would never let poor instructions pass through. Every few minutes, a screw would pass and flash his light on me.

0: Ellis Boyd Ray, if I'll say you've served 40 years of a life sentence, you feel you've been rehabilitated?
1: Rehabilitated? Well, now let me see. You know, I don't have any idea what that means.
0: Well, it means you're ready to rejoin society.
1: I know what you think it means, honey. To me, it's just a made-up word. A politician's word. Some young fellas like yourself can wear a suit and a tie. Have a job. What do you really want to know? Am I sorry for what I do?
0: Am I?
1: There's not a day goes by I don't feel regret. Not because I'm in here, because you think I should. I look back on the way I was then. A young, stupid kid committed that terrible crime. I want to talk to him. I want to try to talk some sense to him. Tell him the way things are. But I can't. That kid's long gone. This old man is all that's left. I gotta live with that. Rehabilitated. It's just a bullshit word. So you go on and stamp your form, Sonny, and stop wasting my time. Because I tell you the truth.
2: Are you giving me contact? Between hemispheres.
3: If there's damage to the left hemisphere where the linguistic skills are normally located, then sometimes the right hemisphere will fill in to the best of its ability.
4: Mr. Arthur is an addict. He's addicted to something.

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Sadly, we cannot choose how, but we can decide how we meet that end, in order that we are remembered.

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0: 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Someone does care.
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1: Tone, it's me.
0: Hi.
1: Hi, is Nick there, please?
0: Yeah, hang on a sec.
1: Thanks.
2: Greg.
3: Hi.
1: Hi.
3: Hi.
1: Nick, can you do me a favour? Sorry to ask me to do this. I can't get a hold of Gareth. I thought I could call him from the car, but
3: yeah.
1: I can't.
3: Okay.
1: Can you give him a call and explain that that happened?
3: Yeah.
1: And, you know, I'm not ignoring his call. I just thought I could call him from the car and it hasn't worked.
3: Okay.
1: And just take a message. I mean, basically, just ask me to come out to help him on his presentation.
3: Yeah.
1: Or the development of the AV concept.
3: Yeah.
1: Is it on or not? Because
3: right.
1: To know, you know, whether or not I'm doing anything.
3: So you still very much want to go ahead with it and...
1: Yeah.
3: You know, when's it on and is it still on?
1: Yeah, that's right. And
3: okay.
1: Just that, and then I'll call him again and we'll try again in the morning.
3: Okay.
1: Nice one.
3: No props.
1: Cheers.
3: Speak to you later.
1: Bye.
4: All right then, lad.
5: All right.
4: We're just doing it. Don't go up again.
5: All right.
4: All right?
5: Yeah.
4: All right, speak to you later.
5: Bye.

0: Yeah, in Harlem. Yeah, Harlem.
1: Another number, because what I want to talk to him about.
2: He's on that mobile for the next 2 days, but I will ask him, yeah.
1: Would you speak up?
2: Yeah, and you're probably ringing this evening.
1: All right, darling.
2: All right, listen, the other thing is, you know John, is it Waterham?
1: A Wetherer.
2: Who had the car, the chippy?
1: Yeah.
2: Is there any chance of giving it?
1: John Bolton?
2: Bolton, that's it.
1: Yeah?
2: I'll need him out at the cathedral tomorrow, if possible.
1: Would you want to give him a call?
2: I could do, you can give me his number.
1: Yeah, of course I can. Because you'll want to organise it, won't you?
2: Well, I mean, I can pick him up on my way through.
1: Yeah.
2: All right.
1: I haven't got it on me.
2: No?
1: You've probably got it.
2: No, I haven't. I've been looking all the morning.
1: I'll get it from Director Inquiry.
2: Well, would you ring him?
1: Of course
2: you
1: I will.
2: Mind?
1: No, I'll
2: Let's
1: give
2: him... Let's just say, either tomorrow or Thursday, I'll
1: right.
2: pick him up at whatever time and take him up there.
1: To do what?
2: There's some carpenter work to do.
1: He'll want to know what?
2: I think it's windows. I think he's into that.
1: I think you ought to talk to him because he might say no to me, whereas he'd say yes to
2: yeah.
1: you. I'll get his number from Director Inquiries and call you back.
2: All right.
1: Okay.
2: Yeah.
1: Bye.
2: Well, I'm nearly at M&O, so I'll get them weighed out and then I can sort of... I'm working for us then.
1: All right, then.
2: Alright.
1: Okay.
2: All I've got to do this week is text the cab from Thursday.
1: Alright, that's not a big deal, is it?
2: About 65, please.
1: Yeah. Okay, Dad, then.
2: Hello?
1: Yes, I'll let you get on.
2: I'll have to see you when I see you, I'm afraid.
1: Alright.
2: I've got to get this for him. I've got to get the best one we can get.
1: That's all
2: right.
1: Yeah, that's okay, whatever.
2: Okay.
1: Alright.
2: I'll stop and have a sandwich later on and go in one of them bigger shops in Denmark Street and see if I can see this. Yvonne in 540. Because if it's a £1,500 job or something like that, there's no way I can do it. So I don't want him sort of putting his oaks on it, like, you know.
1: Well, he might not like it anyway,
2: never Yeah, I know that, but the danger is he's going to pick it up and it's going to be wonderful, isn't it?
1: Yeah. I'll tell him. Go on,
2: all right.
1: See what you can do.
2: Yeah.
1: All right, love.
2: All right.
1: Yeah.
2: See you when I see you, baby.
1: All right, then. I'll call you later on.
2: Yeah, keep in touch.
1: Yeah, I'll
2: tell
1: him.
2: All right.
1: Bye.
2: Bye, love.
1: Because that he makes your come on it every day.
3: Yeah.
1: What him can come inside?
3: What is the one?
1: Send him car. Good.
4: May not be ready.
1: You there?
5: Yeah, I'm just losing money all the time.
1: I can't hear you.
5: I said I'm just losing money all the time.
1: Yeah.
5: To the downer.
1: I know.
5: But where was he going to go? Look, how are we trying to get back? Like the van, if I want to put a new van on, I'm trying to get back.
1: No, you can't, can you? Not until you go into that threshold.
5: Well, you've got to earn that much.
1: Yeah, you've got to have that much, yeah.
5: Yeah, but the way they worked it is if you thought you was going to get over 22,000, you had to register for that.
1: Yeah.
5: But now they're done.
1: No, you've got to go up to that amount. That 36.

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Moist on the beaches, clouds of gold coin, speak the wet language.

thrones and islands of metal, and the calf's head of hair. Cast the load down in front, it might open there.

whether this machine will dominate man, let us enumerate some of the outstanding contributions the machine has made for man's use and enjoyment. 25 million automobiles with nearly a million miles of improved roads for travel. 250,000 miles of railroad. 21 million homes wired for electricity. 17.5 million telephones. More than a million tractors and all kinds of other farm equipment. 10.5 million washing machines, more than 10 million vacuum cleaners. 42.5 million radios. Nearly 9 million electric refrigerators. An ever-expanding number of the people operate or have at their command daily the means of transportation, of communication, of liberating devices, of comforts that were practically unknown a short time ago as 60 years. Had an Aladdin tearing through the streets of New York in 1875 brought out of the lighted circle a mere glimpse of the comforts and enjoyments, the added leisure, the same ease of communication and of travel in this year, 1936, what a spectacle that would have been. Yet today we take for granted the 1,001 modern conveniences and comforts for the shop, the farm, the office, and the home. Was the mere introduction of machinery and power the motivating force back of this revolutionary advance? Only in part. Inventions of themselves are useful only as they are put to work, and as their benefits are extended to many individuals.

0: traumatized. You should never name things in order. You should have to label.
1: Hey, cool it down over here.
0: Ordering, one glass. You should quit. You should never, never know. You never know.

A good citizen will perform basic civic duties, take part in group activities, know and obey the law, keep informed on public affairs, be a good neighbor. When the committee left, Jim began to think about those qualifications. And as he went on to study more about citizenship and think back over the events of the past year, he came to understand what a good citizen really is. A good citizen will perform basic civic duties. What are they? You know one. Pay taxes. It's your duty to pay and know why you pay. You pay for federal courts of justice, state universities, municipal waterworks. You pay for thousands of other services which the voters have elected to receive. Before you complain about taxes, think how much it would cost if each of us had to buy these services separately. Ask yourself, which of these benefits you care to sacrifice? Would you close the local library? Let the state highways go to ruin? Forget about national defense?

Shakespeare never said that.

strong. Endure trials patiently. Fight life's battles bravely. Go not into the society of the vicious. Hold integrity sacred. Injure not another's reputation. Join hands only with the virtuous. Keep your mind free from evil thoughts. Lie not for any consideration. Make few special acquaintances. Never try to appear what you are not. Observe good manners. Pay your debts promptly. Question not the veracity of a friend. Respect the counsel of your parents. Sacrifice money rather than principle. Touch not, taste not,

far as anyone can make out. Two imports. None. It's impossible to import things into an infinite area, there being no outside to import things in from. Three exports. None. See, imports. Four. Rainfall. None. Rain cannot fall because in an infinite space there is no up for it to fall down from. Five. Population. None. It is known that there are an infinite number of worlds, but that not everyone is inhabited. Therefore, there must be a finite number of inhabited worlds. Any finite number divided by infinity is as near to nothing as makes no odds. So if every planet in the universe has a population of zero, then the entire population of the universe must also be zero. And any people you may actually meet from time to time are merely the products of a deranged imagination. Six. Monetary units. None. In fact, there are three freely convertible currencies in the universe, but the Altairian dollar has recently collapsed, the Flanian pobble bead is only exchangeable for other Flanian pobble beads, and the Triganic pew doesn't really count as money. Its exchange rate of 6 ningis to 1 pew is simple, but since a ningi is a triangular rubber coin 6,800 miles long each side, no one has ever collected enough to own 1 pew. Ningis are not negotiable currency because the galactic banks refuse to deal in fiddling small change. From this basic premise, it's very simple to prove that the galactic banks are also the products of a deranged imagination. Seven. Sex. None. Well, actually, there is an awful lot of this, largely because of the total lack of money, trade, banks, rainfall, or anything else that might keep all the non-existent people in the universe occupied. However, it's not worth embarking on a long discussion of it now because it really is terribly complicated. For further information, see chapter 7.

Moçambique sem colar. Angu, fubá, dendê, maracujá. Faca de ponta se é de brigo de enfeitar.

0: 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I can't do it myself.
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0: Yes, yes, yes.
1: Here we go. Got it.

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4: The human ear, you know that it can't hear everything. There are sounds that are so low-pitched or so high-pitched that it can't hear them.

is not unlike the Hindu idea of detachment. The Hindu idea of detachment means complete involvement in an action and detachment in action. Whereas, that's cool. Whereas, when people are merely involved in action but not detached from the act, that's square, that's or hot. But most people think of cool as merely detached from action. But the word cool, as used in jazz music, and as I use it in the slang sense of the medium, means a medium which uses all of you. It uses all of you.

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0: Imagine an actor saying the following.
1: Imagine me saying the following. When Debussy died on March the 25th, 1918 in Paris, it was being bombarded by the Germans, and it was raining.

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Today, he is more than that. He is considered not only the greatest French composer who ever lived, he is considered the revolutionary who set 20th century music on its way.

0: its way.
1: If you want a long cigarette, smoke the best of all long cigarettes. Smoke king-size Fatima. Fatima is the long cigarette which contains the finest Turkish and domestic tobaccos, superbly blended to make Fatima extra mild. And that's why Fatima has a much different, much better flavor and aroma than any other long cigarette. That's why Fatima has more than doubled its smokers coast to coast. So enjoy Fatima, the best of all long cigarettes.
2: It's wise to smoke extra mild Fatima.
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problem. Government is complicated. If this thesis seems implausible to you, it is probable that you will have great difficulties with everything to follow. It would take another, and quite different, post to address objections to this entire topic of discussion, which take the approximate form government is easy. You just find the best man and put him in charge. All social problems are easy if you can just do the right thing. Infantile recommendations will always be with us. There are two general lines of democratic

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0: Most Saturdays at this time, we spend an exciting half hour of adventure and action with America's public hero number one, Hopalong Cassidy. Well, even two-fisted cowboys take summer vacations when they can, and Hoppy is no exception. Hopalong and Topper will be back with us riding the CBS Air Trails again September 22nd.
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Have you ever priced a set? $30 for a needle. $30 for... If I paid that much for a needle, I couldn't afford a shot.

0: Not so long ago, in the French-Canadian province of Quebec.
1: All right, let's go to script. I hate to go over this again, but I don't think you've got the exact expression we need.
2: Baby.
1: Okay, set looks good. Where's the kid? George, you know where the little brat is? There you are.
0: Oh, okay, well, let's try one. Take your place. Camera one.
3: Watch out.
1: Got it? Okay, roll the camera.

You all think I'm licked. Well, I'm not licked. And I'm gonna stay right here and fight for this lost cause. Even if this room gets filled with lies like these.

0: 1990, we have nothing but retrievals, but they are hologramic and homeopathic. Now, homeopathy deals with the dilution of environments, so the more you do it with the less, the more potent it is. Do you know about homeopathy? Have you ever heard of that medicine?
1: Yeah, it's like when you eat a herb or something because you have a toothache.
0: No, you don't use a herb, it's a diluted version of the essence of the herb.
1: Okay.
0: So that is, it's almost, you're almost eating nothing. It's a little drop. Well, in other words, it's Bucky Fuller's principle of etherealization. You do more with less. So this is a 200-year-old medicine. So you take a retrieval of any event in history, and JFK

sanctuary to Holy Church. And among them, there survived our founder, the Blessed Leibowitz. And this was in the days before he entered religion, who, while he was yet in the world, was wedded to a wife whose name was Emily. And by mischance, she was not with him on the day of the flame deluge. Accordingly, thereafter, he searched for her long and zealously, but he found her not, neither alive nor dead. So he entered religion as a monk and was ordained priest. And many years passed, and in the fullness of time he searched his heart, and it seemed good to him that there should be instituted a new community of religious, given over to the preservation of learning. And he sent messages to them.

0: Brought to you by Chesterfield, the cigarette that gives you something new, something no other cigarette has. Chesterfield mildness, plus no unpleasant aftertaste. And by Anacin for fast relief from pain of headache, neuritis, and neuralgia. And now, ladies and gentlemen, it gives me great pleasure to introduce our master of ceremonies.
1: I'd say that was a pretty successful broadcast.
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sorry. But I don't want to be an emperor. That's not my business. I don't want to rule or conquer anyone. I should like to help everyone if possible. Jew, Gentile, black man, white. We all want to help one another. Human beings are like that. We want to live by each other's happiness, not by each other's misery. We don't want to hate and despise one another. In this world, there's room for everyone, and the good earth is rich and can provide for everyone. The way of life can be free and beautiful. But we have lost the way. Greed has poisoned men's souls, has barricaded the world with hate, has goose-stepped us into misery and bloodshed. We have developed speed, but we have shut ourselves in. Machinery that gives abundance has left us in want. Our knowledge has made us cynical, our cleverness hard and unkind. We think too much and feel too little. More than machinery, we need humanity. More than cleverness, we need kindness and gentleness. Without these qualities, life will be violent, and all will be lost. The aeroplane and the radio have brought us closer together. The very nature of these inventions cries out for the goodness of men, cries out for universal brotherhood, for the unity of us all. Even now, my voice is reaching millions throughout the world, millions of despairing men, women, and little children, victims of a system that makes men torture and imprison innocent people. To those who can hear me, I say, do not despair. The misery that is now upon us is but the passing of greed, the bitterness of men who fear the way of human progress. The hate of men will pass, and dictators die, and the power they took from the people will return to the people. And so long as men die, liberty will never perish. Soldiers, don't give yourselves to brutes. Men who despise you, enslave you, who regiment your lives, tell you what to do, what to think, and what to feel, who drill you, diet you, treat you like cattle, use you as cannon fodder. Don't give yourselves to these unnatural men, machine men with machine minds and machine hearts. You are not machines. You are not cattle. You are men. You have the love of humanity in your hearts. You don't hate. Only the unloved hate. The unloved and the unnatural. Soldiers, don't fight for slavery. Fight for liberty. In the 17th chapter of St. Luke it is written, the kingdom of God is within man. Not one man nor a group of men, but in all men, in you. You, the people, have the power. The power to create machines. The power to create happiness. You, the people, have the power to make this life free and beautiful. To make this life a wonderful adventure. Then in the name of democracy, let us use that power. Let us all unite. Let us fight for a new world. A decent world. That will give men a chance to work, that will give youth a future, and old age a security. By the promise of these things, brutes have risen to power. But they lie. They do not fulfill that promise. They never will. Dictators free themselves, but they enslave the people. Now let us fight to fulfill that promise. Let us fight to free the world, to do away with national barriers, to do away with greed, with hate and intolerance. Let us fight for a world of reason. A world where science and progress will lead

molesta, and two for bull. My papa, I said. I'd have to be a junkie to live with Tristessa, and I can't be a junkie. Ain't nobody knows junkies like another junkie. I gulped to hear the truth, too. Besides, too, Tristessa is an old-time junkie, just like me. She no chicken and junk. Junkies are very strange persons. Then he would launch into a long story about the strange persons he's known in Rikers Island and Lexington, New York and Panama and Mexico City and Annapolis. In keeping with his strange history, which included opium dreams of strange tiered racks, where girls are being fed opium through dreamy blue tubes, and similar strange episodes like all the innocent faux pas he'd made, though always with an evil greed just before it. He'd thrown up in Annapolis after a binge in the showers, and to conceal it from the officers, he'd try to wash it down with the hot water. With the result, the smell permeated all of Bradley Hall, and there was a beautiful poem written about it in the newspaper of the Navy Goats. He would launch into long stories, but she was there, and with her he just conducted routine junkie talk in baby Spanish, like, "You no go tomorrow, good look like that. Yes, I clean my face now. It no look good. They take one look at you and they know you take it too many seconds. Yes, I go. I brush your coat." Bull gets up and helps her clean her things. "To me," he says, "them artists and writers, they don't like to work. Don't believe in work." As the year before, Miss Tristessa and Cruz and I chatted gaily with the gaiety I had last year in the room. He's banging with a Mayan stone statue about the size of a big fist, trying to fix the door he'd broken down the night before, because he took too many goofballs and went out of his room, and Locke clicked the padlock, he in the room, and him in his pajamas at 1 a.m., wow, I do gossipy. So he yelled at me, "Come help me fix this door, I can't do this by myself." "Oh yes you can, I'm talking, you artists are all lazy bums." Status quo, because the status is not.

0: This isn't happening.
1: In order for one times zero to equal nothing, laws of conservation of energy has to disappear. And math is the foundating laws of math is supposed to support the laws of physics. They are arm in arm. They cannot be in controversy with each other. So we need an audit on the platonic solids. We need an audit on the square root of 2. We need an audit on action and reaction. Or we either got to get rid of, we say 1 times 1 equals 1, and there's no action and reaction. One or the other. You can't have it. And until we make that change, we're in trouble. We're going to be stunted as a

0: I'm drinking whiskey. How about you?
1: On the rocks, please.

0: 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I'm not lying. I don't know how to lie.
1: That's enough.

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0: plateaus. 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I wonder whatever happened.
1: Leslie Gore tells all.

0: 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I'm going to pretend that's a Yule log.
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0: After he played in the army.
1: Right, right. You see, actually, I do not teach, you know, karate because I do not believe in styles anymore. I mean, I do not believe that there is such thing as, like, a Chinese way of fighting or the Japanese way of fighting or whatever way of fighting, because unless human being have three arms and four legs, we will have a different form of fighting. But basically, we have only two hands and two feet. So styles tends to not only separate man, you know, because they have their own doctrines, and then the doctrine became the gospel truth, you know, that you cannot change, you know. But if you do not have style, you just say, well, here I am, you know, as a human being. How can I express myself totally and completely? Now, that way, you won't create a style, because style is a crystallization, you know, and that way it's a process of continuing growth.
0: You talk about Chinese boxing, how does it

1929. A songwriter, and a singer. Then, from a songwriter's inspiration, came one of 1929's biggest hit records. Musically, a great deal has happened in three decades. Today's hit single needs a lot more. A catchy sound, a catchy rhythm, a catchy voice. Everyone making singles looks for that elusive hit sound that can bring a recording artist $50,000 for an hour's work. The arranger makes his contribution when he reaches into his bag of tricks. He thinks of instrumentation. Maybe an electric organ. Maybe trumpets. How about rock and roll? Maybe. But let's try that.

0: Is that a fact?
1: Look, don't worry, it wasn't you.
0: You know, don't you? It's the smell, I guess.
2: I'm not hungry.
3: Eat.
4: Don't cry, Papa.
5: You know where you can put it.
0: Really? Is that a fact?
6: I'm from out of Valley. Am I all right, Doctor?
0: No, only impotent. Really? Is that a fact?
6: What?
5: Come on, it'll be nice. Now that's a good girl.
0: I'm sorry. I'm sorry. I mean it. I'm sorry.
5: Mama?
7: Yes, Doctor?
5: You have lovely breath.
0: Really? Is that a fact?
8: How could you be so stupid? You're handling it like a urine sample.
5: Not even a Marxist.
0: Really? Is that a fact?
9: Hi there. My name is Rick. Would you like to have a baby?

when we tried to classify your species, realized that you're not actually a mammal. Every mammal on this planet instinctively develops a natural equilibrium surrounding environment. Humans do not.

0: got dancing and lighthearted beats under lyrics about prison rape or incest, and once a version of Stairway to Heaven with my name edited in throughout. This new version that blared over the speakers of a busy shopping mall, though only I heard it, of course, was a list of all my chronic sins and vices, a musical rundown of all the reasons I, David Wong, was destined for hell. It got to me, I admit. Even if their version of Stairway barely rhymed, what rhymes with masturbation?
1: I'm sorry.

this reactor, element 115 is used as a target and is bombarded with protons in a small particle accelerator. When a proton plugs into the nucleus of an atom of 115, it increases its atomic number and becomes an atom of element 116, which, remember, decays instantly. What element 116 releases as it decays, or what it radiates, is antimatter. What is antimatter? Antimatter is the exact counterpart of matter, which has a charge and a spin that is in the opposite of all matter. When combined with any matter in our universe, antimatter reacts and completely converts to energy. And remember, the rapid conversion of matter to energy is what we generally call an explosion. To demonstrate the explosive power of antimatter, let's pick a random area where an atomic bomb might explode. Oh, let's say Iraq. And for demonstration purposes, let's say an atomic bomb would explode, for instance, in, Baghdad. Well, if one of our older atomic bombs exploded in Baghdad, the area of total devastation, which is indicated by the red dot on the map, would be approximately 2 miles. This would be caused by a fission reaction in which less than 1% of the nuclear material is converted to energy. Most of you are familiar with the bombs that were dropped on Japan in World War II. This is the same bomb that was dropped on Nagasaki August 9, 1945. About this same time, Dr. Edward Teller, who's known as the father of the hydrogen bomb, figured out that a nuclear fusion bomb was possible. Fusion would release even more energy and cause an even bigger explosion from the same amount of nuclear material. Much to Dr. Teller's dismay, the Japanese surrendered, we never dropped the hydrogen bomb, and Dr. Teller's been in a bad mood ever since. But if a hydrogen bomb containing the same amount of nuclear material as the Nagasaki bomb were to explode in Baghdad, the area of total devastation would be approximately 20 miles. This would be caused by a nuclear fusion reaction, which again, less than 1% of the nuclear material actually converts to energy or explodes. The other 99% of the nuclear material on this type of bomb is dispersed, but is not involved in the actual nuclear fusion reaction.

0: a mistake to accept something as true merely because it's obvious. The truth is only arrived at by the painstaking process of eliminating the untrue.
1: Many myths about alcoholism are etched in people's minds, one being that the alcoholic is a moral leper, forsaken by all. But today the picture has changed as more people accept the fact that alcoholism is a disease which can be prevented and from which the alcoholic can recover. The silent treatment is the worst treatment for alcoholism. For help, to help, talk to the National Council on Alcoholism. We listen.
2: All right now, for all you boppers out there in the big city, all you street people with an ear for the action, I've been asked to relay a request from the Gramercy Riffs. It's a special for the Warriors. That's that real live bunch from Coney, and I do mean the Warriors. Here's a hit with them in mind.

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1: Making positive news today, a celebration that could change the way you look at people who live in the projects. 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
0: Positively Dayton is brought to you by WDTN Channel 2 and your neighborhood State Farm agent.
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0: paper truncheons, telephone books, knitting needles, plastic bag over the head, breaking fingers, breaking arms. Hey, we're not living in the dark ages. We have electricity. Electricity, when properly applied, will achieve whatever ends you desire.
1: Simply take your two electrodes, nothing more than a couple of bare wires hooked up to a generator, all right? Just take those two electrodes, push them firmly up against the soles of the feet, the palms of the hands, around the ears, around the eyelids, the nostrils, the gums, the teeth, any cavities you might find are very effective. The armpits, the nipples, the genitalia, all very effective. Now, I know a lot of you here have worked with electricity before, so I'm not going to go into a lot of detail about that right now. One point I always make when discussing electricity with training groups such as this is that you make sure you have on hand a licensed physician for two reasons. First of all, a physician will let you know exactly how much electricity is needed to get the job done. That's what the doctor's there for. That's what his job is. Ask him questions. Use him, all right? No reason to waste electricity. We're all

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Sometimes we just have to play some music, you know, whether we've studied or not. We just pick up an instrument, you know, like I was trying to get down with.

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0: Hey, Peter, I found a scorpion.
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0: Just like the scorpion, I'm not afraid of anything.
3: He's saying he can forgive sins.
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0: 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What makes a melon ball bounce?
2: The ice top taste of Sprite.
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1: The melon ball bounce.
2: Sprite has the tingle that counts. 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

0: Sir, from ill buddy, inspectors only have jurisdiction at the federal level, not state.
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He crawled up over their calves lots, dropped down in it, set him running, got her washing place down.

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They sit on great big logs. They jump real high up to the sky. I wish I could jump

0: Ethics. Ethics.
1: Ethics is the aesthetics.
0: Ethics is the aesthetics of... Ethics is the aesthetics of the few.
1: The aesthetics of the few.
0: Aesthetics of... Ethics is the aesthetics of the few. Of the few. Of the few.
1: Sure.
2: Last summer, I spent a couple of weeks in a Buddhist monastery. No one was allowed to talk, or to read, or to write. It was very quiet there. The first night, I heard an unearthly voice coming from somewhere on the other end of the monastery. Sometimes the voice was a piercing shriek. Other times, a soft crooning. It went on for hours, the same word over and over again. It sounded like, Juanita! Juanita! Juanita! I couldn't imagine who Juanita might be, or why someone needed her so badly, or why she never answered such an obviously desperate call. Later, I learned that the word wasn't Juanita at all, but Anatta, the word for ego, the word for self. And this is a song for Juanita.
3: Now, one.
1: Now,
2: pair.
3: One.
2: Sun.
3: Now,
2: pair.
3: One.
2: Sun.
1: Now,
3: one. Now, one. Now, one.
2: Your father.
3: Now,
2: your son.
3: One.
2: Pair. Sun.
3: No. Juanita.
1: I see now.
2: What do you know?
3: Juanita.
2: What do you know?
3: I see now. Juanita.
2: What do you know?
3: Juanita. I see now.
2: What do you know?
3: Juanita.
1: Juanita.
2: Anna.
3: Anna.
2: Nada.

0: One.
1: No.
0: One.
2: Two.
1: Not one.
2: Some.
1: Not one.
2: Personne.
1: Not one.
2: Pas.
1: Not one.
2: Personne.
1: Now. 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

0: poil des Marocains n'est pas bon, celui de l'Algérien mauvais. 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
1: Les soldats d'Afrique souffrent du silence excessif fait sur eux.
0: Il n'est donc que plus remarquable de voir combien ces troupes continuent à se battre jusqu'à la victoire.

0: reality and physics, from their different angles, are compelled to emphasize the respect in which one person's perception of a given occurrence differs from another's. Some of these differences are due to differences in the brains or minds of the observers. Some to differences in their sense organs. Some to differences of physical situation. These three kinds may be called, respectively, psychological, physiological, and physical.
1: Do me in your best of colors. We don't want to live anyway.

0: the losing field. Straining to be brightest, just to dull and fade. Painted lady, why do you spurn me when I've nothing to gain? Is it that the autumn glow is just the rain? Day, scoring time to task on the paper of life. Your clock tick-tocks like a speck of dust.
1: So, daylight wears away.
0: Daylight wears away. 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

several explosions of incandescent gas occurring at regular intervals on the planet Mars. The spectroscope indicates the gas to be hydrogen and moving toward the Earth with enormous velocity. Professor Pearson of the observatory at Princeton confirms Farrell's observations and describes the phenomenon as, quote, like a jet of blue flame shot to a dart, unquote. We now return you to the beautiful Grandmother Ostello playing for you in the Meridian Room of the Fox Hall.

0: tonight. 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
2: Now, one, two.
3: You are shit! Hit the bricks, pal, and beat it, because you are going out!
4: The leads are weak.
3: The leads are weak. Fucking leads are weak. You're weak.
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red lettering on the side of the chemical bank near the corner of 11th and 1st, and is in print large enough to be seen from the backseat of the cab as it lurches forward in the traffic leaving Wall Street. And just as Timothy Price notices the words, a bus pulls up, the advertisement for Les Miserables on its side blocking his view. But Price, who is with Pierce & Pierce in 26, doesn't seem to care because he tells the driver he will give him $5 to turn up the radio. Be My Baby on WYNN, and the driver, black, not American, does so. I'm resourceful, Price is saying. I'm creative, I'm young, unscrupulous, highly motivated, highly skilled. In essence, what I'm saying is that society cannot afford to lose me. I'm an asset. Price calms down, continues to stare at the cab's dirty window, probably at the word fear sprayed in red graffiti on the side of a McDonald's on 4th and 7th. I mean, the fact remains that no one gives a shit about their work. Everybody hates their job. I hate my job. You've told me you hate yours. What do? Go back to Los Angeles? Not an alternative. I didn't transfer from UCLA to Stanford to put up with this. I mean, am I alone in thinking we're not making enough money? Like in a movie, another bus appears. Another poster for Les Miserables replaces the word. But not the same bus, because someone has written the word dyke over Eponine's face. Tim blurts out, I have a co-op here, I have a place in the Hamptons, for Christ's sake. Parents, guy, it's the parents. I'm buying it from them. Will you fucking turn this up? He snaps, but distractedly at the driver, the crystal still blaring from the radio. You don't grow up no higher, maybe the driver says. Timothy ignores him and irritably continues, I could stay living in the city if they just installed Blaupunks in the cabs, maybe the ODM-3 or Orc-2 dynamic tuning systems.

of what he does, can be certain who next will suffer from some senseless act of bloodshed. And yet it goes on and on and on. Bloodshed. Bloodshed.

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1: That's buffet, Arnie.
0: 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This food's been sitting around at room temperature for over 2 hours.
1: Yeah, for us, a feast.
0: For people, a tummy ache, or worse.
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5: Salam alaikum kawo ba jira si me kamba kanga hawai agonda ay kanga wa mun mushiar kure war gay go war shinda bayre fo kanga chawandi me or gonda bayre kanga hasarote ansi bon koyai.

The forced artificial cough of a 10-year-old boy who wanted to stay out of school and fooled his doctor very successfully will be heard next. He even had a bronchoscopy to exclude an inhaled foreign object. The psychiatrists often call these children honkers. They cough for a particular reason, usually to get out of school or to avoid examinations, and may present a difficult diagnostic problem. Psychogenic coughing should be borne in mind and faced with persistent.

German philosopher who's very well known, Immanuel Kant. And he said there are two things that don't have to mean anything. One is music and the other is laughter. Don't have to mean anything, that is, in order to give us very deep pleasure. You know that, don't you? You know that. The sound experience, which I prefer to all others, is the experience of silence. And the silence, almost everywhere in the world now, is traffic. If you listen to Beethoven or to Mozart, you see that they're always the same. But if you listen to traffic, you see it's always

cumulative erosion caused by 10 million visiting tourists a year, that any net imbalance between the amount you eat and the amount you excrete whilst on the planet is surgically removed from your body weight when you leave. So every time you go to the lavatory there, it's vitally important to get a receipt.

invented the aerosol deodorant before the wheel. However, the great green arc of seizure theory was not widely accepted outside Wildviertel 6. And so one day a race of hyper-intelligent, pan-dimensional beings built themselves a gigantic supercomputer called Deep Thought to calculate once and for all the answer to the ultimate question of life, the universe, and everything. For 7.5 million years, Deep Thought computed and calculated and eventually announced that the answer was, in fact, 42. And so another, even bigger computer had to be built to find out what the actual question was. And this computer, which was called Earth, was so large that it was frequently mistaken for a planet, particularly by strange ape-like beings who roamed its surface, totally unaware that they were simply

But it has nothing to do with flying in a linear mode near the speed of light.

rocket motor. 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

seldom speaking, gravel creaking, tones it okay. 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

0: Phantasmagoria is this? What? Phantasmagoria is this? What? Phantasmagoria is this? What? Phantasmagoria is this? What? Phantasmagoria is this?
1: What? You want me to teach you something? You want to learn something? All right, here's a useful lesson for you.

0: quit. 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Yeah, you can try. But in the end, you're just going to lose big time because the world is run by the man.
1: Who?
0: The man. Oh, you don't know the man? Oh, he's everywhere. In the White House, down the hall, Miss Mullins. She's the man. And the man ruined the ozone. And he's burning down the Amazon. And he kidnapped Shamu and put her in a chlorine tank. Okay? And there used to be a way to get to the man who called Rock and Roll. But guess what? Oh, no. The man ruined that too. The little thing called MTV. Don't waste your time trying to make anything cool or pure or awesome. Because the man's just going to call you a fat, washed-up loser and crush your soul. So do yourself.

Prees, this is presenting for Rotten Jokes of the Galactic Hyperspace Planning Council. As you will no doubt be aware, plans for the development of the outlying regions of the Western Spiral Arm of the Galaxy require the building of a hyperspace express

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As he looked down onto the earth,

Michelangelo. 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Life's work, political aspirations, him and the Pope, sexual orientation, the whole works, right? I bet you can't tell me what it smells like in the Sistine Chapel. You've never actually stood there and looked up at the beautiful ceiling. If I ask you about women, you'll probably give me a silver, say your personal favorites. You may have even been laid a few times. But you can't tell me what it feels like to wake up next to a woman and feel truly happy. I'm a tough kid. If I ask you about war, you'd probably throw Shakespeare at me, right? Once more into the breach, dear friends. But you've never been near one. You've never held your best friend's head in your lap and watch him gasp his last breath looking to you for help. I ask you about love. Maybe quote me a sonnet. But you've never looked at a woman and been totally vulnerable. Known someone that could level you with

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1: 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This one's already been sold a few hundred times. But a bridge across the generation gap. Television.
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2: 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It can be an exciting way to bridge the generation gap.
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